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You hear about this? There's a restaurant offering nude dining. Hey, Grandma. Didn't know you were going to be here. Details coming up. Here's Incubus.

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0: 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Imagine going to a steakhouse and it's a all-nude dining experience. 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

106.5 The Buzz, Sheboygan's Rock Station. Finally, you see that the other day? Mildog, you was telling me about the Dow. It hit another record high. It's great, right? Now we got enough money in our 401k to fill up my gas tank for the weekend.

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1: Drum roll, please. 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

0: 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Speaking of time, well, check this out. A British man abandoned as a newborn has found his birth family after more than 65 years, despite their best efforts to hide from him.
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Alien Ant Farm. Smooth Criminal on the Buzz. Hey, don't forget, got that big Kiel Community Picnic coming up this weekend in Kiel. The big parade, too, this weekend. We'll check you out there with 106.5 The Buzz. So-

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Relationship Awake. It's Rock Station 106.5 The Buzz. A new report confirms that working out does make your stick, guys, temporarily smaller. It also confirms that, you know, no matter how small an old man's stick is, he'll, you know, still shove it in your face while trying to make conversation in the locker room.

0: Def Leppard, Hysteria. Weekends on Sheboygan's Rock Station. Hang on back. Got some Sleep Theory. White Stripes kicks it off next with some Seven Nation Army.
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2: 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Enough about me. 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What do you want to know about me?
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Ship Awakens Rock Station, 106.5 The Buzz. Check you out this weekend. Lots coming up. Beach Bites and Brews. It's going to be at King Park down there. Also got the big Plymouth Dirt Track Racing kicking off tomorrow night at the fairgrounds in Plymouth. Gates 4:30. This week, by the way, the kids' coin and candy drop. And they got that coloring contest coming up to weather permitting. We'll keep an eye on that. Back on 106.5 The Buzz.

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1: 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Enough about me. 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
2: 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I'm Otto. Sid Wilson is officially out as Slipknot's DJ and keyboard player. A source close to the band said Sid was notified last week he had been permanently kicked out, according to TMZ sources. Wilson's bandmates had been ready to part ways with him for a while after the group had finally had enough of his behavior and treatment of bandmates and others surrounding the group. Meanwhile, Wilson's ex-fiancée and mother of his child, Kelly Osbourne, posted a string of cryptic Instagram posts, apparently referring to Wilson but not mentioning him by name, ending with her saying, quote, she would protect her son at all costs and choose him over anyone or anything, unquote. Wilson was one of the group's 9 original members and had been with them since 1999. No word on any replacement from the band. Drowning Pool and Saliva are joining forces for a special co-headlining U.S. tour celebrating the legacies of their Sinner and Every 6 Seconds albums. Dates will include October 18th at Kansasville, Wisconsin's 1175. In other tour announcements, Steve Vai will be joining King Crimson members Adrian Belew and Tony Levin for dates with their supergroup Beat. Dates will include October 19th at the Riverside Theater in Milwaukee and October 22nd at Madison's Orpheum Theater. Linkin Park has announced Unshatter, a brand new documentary directed by their own Joe Hahn, coming to theaters this fall. The film, a combination concert film for their return show in Sao Paulo, Brazil, and documentary about the group's return after the passing of Chester Bennington in 2017 and the introduction of new vocalist Emily Armstrong. The film hits theaters worldwide September 30th, with the list of theaters to be released soon. The soundtrack will be out September 25th. Former Deep Purple bassist and singer Glenn Hughes says he's retiring from touring as he prepares for open heart surgery. The 74-year-old Rock and Roll Hall of Famer revealed doctors found serious heart issues after multiple scans and announced a step back from his current band Trapeze, saying, quote, I really have no option and no choice as my health is my number one priority, unquote. He then went on to thank fans and fellow artists for their support over the years, adding, quote, grateful to have been chosen with a life full with the gift of music. Thank you for walking beside me, unquote. Hughes' most recent live performance took place May 30th with the Dead Daisies. And Jelly Roll announced he's taking a break for his mental health following his divorce from Bunny XO. Announcing during his concert in Salt Lake City last week there would be a hiatus from performing for at least a year, and adding, quote, this has truly been a lifetime experience for me. I'm fixing to take some time off and heal. Thank you for the opportunity, unquote. His last scheduled performance was July 30th in Colorado Springs. And that is The Rock Report. For these stories and more, including audio, video, and links, go to The Rock Report blog, 1065thebuzz.com.
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2: 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Okay, turn it on.
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Metallica until it sleeps, all part of Nonstop Rock on a Weekend Buzz. My name is Mildog. If you got a text request, 451-2300, here's Turnstile, look out for me.

0: Tessa Signs, all part of Nonstop Rock on your morning buzz. My name is Mildog. We got some Plymouth Dirt Track Racing going on tonight. 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
11: Yeah, but first, your weather buzz. Sunshine 81 today. A chance of rain late after midnight. Probably more closer to bar closing tonight. Otherwise, clear 63. Chance of rain. Partly sunny 80 on Sunday. Showers likely. Possibly a thunderstorm. Mostly cloudy 80 on Monday. 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
1: 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I'm Otto. Sid Wilson is officially out as Slipknot's DJ and keyboard player. A source close to the band said Sid was notified last week he had been permanently kicked out, according to TMZ sources. Wilson's bandmates had been ready to part ways with him for a while after the group had finally had enough of his behavior and treatment of bandmates and others surrounding the group. Meanwhile, Wilson's ex-fiancée and mother of his child, Kelly Osbourne, posted a string of cryptic Instagram posts, apparently referring to Wilson but not mentioning him by name, ending with her saying, quote, she would protect her son at all costs and choose him over anyone or anything, unquote. Wilson was one of the group's 9 original members and had been with them since 1999. No word on any replacement from the band. Drowning Pool and Saliva are joining forces for a special co-headlining U.S. tour celebrating the legacies of their Sinner and Every 6 Seconds albums. Dates will include October 18th at Kansasville, Wisconsin's 1175. In other tour announcements, Steve Vai will be joining King Crimson members Adrian Belew and Tony Levin for dates with their supergroup Beat. Dates will include October 19th at the Riverside Theater in Milwaukee and October 22nd at Madison's Orpheum Theater. Linkin Park has announced Unshatter, a brand new documentary directed by their own Joe Hahn, coming to theaters this fall. The film, a combination concert film for their return show in Sao Paulo, Brazil, and documentary about the group's return after the passing of Chester Bennington in 2017 and the introduction of new vocalist Emily Armstrong. The film hits theaters worldwide September 30th, with the list of theaters to be released soon. The soundtrack will be out September 25th. Former Deep Purple bassist and singer Glenn Hughes says he's retiring from touring as he prepares for open heart surgery. The 74-year-old Rock and Roll Hall of Famer revealed doctors found serious heart issues after multiple scans and announced a step back from his current band Trapeze, saying, quote, I really have no option and no choice as my health is my number one priority, unquote. He then went on to thank fans and fellow artists for their support over the years, adding, quote, grateful to have been chosen with a life full with the gift of music. Thank you for walking beside me, unquote. Hughes' most recent live performance took place May 30th with the Dead Daisies. And Jelly Roll announced he's taking a break for his mental health following his divorce from Bunny XO. Announcing during his concert in Salt Lake City last week there would be a hiatus from performing for at least a year, and adding, quote, this has truly been a lifetime experience for me. I'm fixing to take some time off and heal. Thank you for the opportunity, unquote. His last scheduled performance was July 30th in Colorado Springs. And that is the Rock Report. For these stories and more, including audio, video, and links, go to the Rock Report blog, 1065thebuzz.com.
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0: 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We got some last minute details if you need them for a family night tonight at Lambeau Field. 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
7: Sunny 81 today, clear 63 tonight. Chance of rain, possibly a thunderstorm. Otherwise, partly sunny, high around 80 on Sunday. Showers likely, possibly a thunderstorm. Mostly cloudy, 80 on Monday. 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

Coming up on Monday, we'll have another one of those Amazon mystery boxes. 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Some Amazon items, some family-friendly finds. 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Otherwise, have a chance to win an Amazon mystery box coming up on Monday from 1-6-5 The Buzz. Breaking Benjamin, Motley Crue on the way. Ozzy is now on The Buzz.

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0: 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We got tickets for you to check out Theory of a Dead Man and Seven Dust, the Dead and Seven Tour. 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We are The Buzz.
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5: Sunshine 81 today, mostly clear, and 63 tonight. Could see some scattered showers on Sunday, otherwise partly sunny and a high of 80. Getting them back into the most minutes of music in the morning. 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

The NFL is making some running backs really rich. We had a couple big signings. Jonathan Taylor, the old Badger, the Colts player, 2 years, $44 million. The Lions, Jahmyr Gibbs, signed a 3-year with incentives worth $75 million. 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
1: God of Rock, thank you for this chance to kick ass. We are your humble servants. Please give us the power to blow people's minds with our high voltage rock. 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Amen.
0: The Buzz.

Winnebago win three of Dead Man tickets with seven dust up at the Epic Event Center in Green Bay on the 16th. We'll have those tickets all day Monday. Ticket window Monday from your ticket pitches. We are the Buzz.

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That old man's dying to love on Choice Rock Station, 1865 The Buzz. Don't forget that $2 bill burning a hole in your pocket could be worth $856 million if you buy a Powerball ticket tonight. Thank you, Ben. 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

0: tonight on Twins Rock Station, 106.5 The Buzz. Your Milwaukee Brewers, they are hosting the Twins from Minnesota, coming up this weekend at AmFam Field. Tonight's game, 6:10, 1:10 on Sunday. 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We're getting some really good crowds again, cheering on your Milwaukee Brewers. 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
8: Yeah, but first, your weather buzz. Sunshine 81 today, clear 63 tonight. Chance of rain, possibly a thunderstorm. Sunshine 80 coming up on Sunday. Showers likely, possibly a thunderstorm. Mostly cloudy, 80 on Monday. Tuesday, still maybe a chance of rain. Otherwise, sunny and a high of 79. Zeppelin, let's get back into Nonstop Rock and your weekend buzz.

What's the average temperature here that you like sleeping at? According to a poll, it says 68 degrees. 68 degrees is actually 11 degrees cooler than the energy savings recommendations. I don't care about recommendations. If I need it at least 68. I need it 68 and a fan blowing on me. Here's Metallica, Fade to Black, your Weekend Buzz.

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reluctantly crouched at the starting line. 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

They say Americans need to make $110,000 a year to afford the average house in the United States. 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Like, I follow Pleasant View Realty on Facebook, and it just seems like I'll see a house

0: Play Pool Sitter. I'll put him nonstop rock. Get me going here on a morning buzz. My name is Mill Dog. If you got a text request, 451-2300, 451-2300. Hey, we got the Stuff the Studio event going on here. 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
4: Sunshine 81 today. Chance of rain shower well after bar closing. Clear sky 63. Chance of some showers. Possibly an afternoon thunderstorm on Sunday. Otherwise, partly sunny, high of 80. Showers likely. Possibly a thunderstorm on Monday. Jimi Hendrix, let's get back into nonstop rock. 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
1: 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I'm Otto. Sid Wilson is officially out as Slipknot's DJ and keyboard player. A source close to the band said Sid was notified last week he had been permanently kicked out, according to TMZ sources. Wilson's bandmates had been ready to part ways with him for a while after the group had finally had enough of his behavior and treatment of bandmates and others surrounding the group. Meanwhile, Wilson's ex-fiancée and mother of his child, Kelly Osbourne, posted a string of cryptic Instagram posts, apparently referring to Wilson but not mentioning him by name, ending with her saying, quote, she would protect her son at all costs and choose him over anyone or anything, unquote. Wilson was one of the group's 9 original members and had been with them since 1999. No word on any replacement from the band. Drowning Pool and Saliva are joining forces for a special co-headlining U.S. tour celebrating the legacies of their Sinner and Every 6 Seconds albums. Dates will include October 18th at Kansasville, Wisconsin's 1175. In other tour announcements, Steve Vai will be joining King Crimson members Adrian Belew and Tony Levin for dates with their supergroup Beat. Dates will include October 19th at the Riverside Theater in Milwaukee and October 22nd at Madison's Orpheum Theater. Linkin Park has announced Unshatter, a brand new documentary directed by their own Joe Hahn, coming to theaters this fall. The film, a combination concert film for their return show in Sao Paulo, Brazil, and documentary about the group's return after the passing of Chester Bennington in 2017 and the introduction of new vocalist Emily Armstrong. The film hits theaters worldwide September 30th, with the list of theaters to be released soon. The soundtrack will be out September 25th. Former Deep Purple bassist and singer Glenn Hughes says he's retiring from touring as he prepares for open heart surgery. The 74-year-old Rock and Roll Hall of Famer revealed doctors found serious heart issues after multiple scans and announced a step back from his current band Trapeze, saying, quote, I really have no option and no choice as my health is my number one priority, unquote. He then went on to thank fans and fellow artists for their support over the years, adding, quote, grateful to have been chosen with a life full with the gift of music. Thank you for walking beside me, unquote. Hughes' most recent live performance took place May 30th with the Dead Daisies. And Jelly Roll announced he's taking a break for his mental health following his divorce from Bunny XO. Announcing during his concert in Salt Lake City last week there would be a hiatus from performing for at least a year, and adding, quote, this has truly been a lifetime experience for me. I'm fixing to take some time off and heal. Thank you for the opportunity, unquote. His last scheduled performance was July 30th in Colorado Springs. And that is the Rock Report. For these stories and more, including audio, video, and links, go to the Rock Report blog, 1065thebuzz.com.
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me puppets, backwater, all part of nonstop rock on a weekend buzz. My name is Mildog. I get to get my ass back to Plymouth. Mottos coming up next. Have yourself a lovely weekend. Don't forget, if you're looking for something to do, you can always hit up our events page, 165thebuzz.com. 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

106.5 The Buzz, Nonstop Rock, Sabaton, Nane, Crossing the Rubicon. What's up, man? It is Otto. Saturday, almost afternoon, another solid hour of Nonstop Rock sports calendar on the way. And Azzy, hell, I don't know what's on The Buzz.

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1: Drum roll, please. 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You're not doing it. 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That's fine.

0: 106.5 The Buzz, Nonstop Rock, Eva Under Fire, Mauro and Maria Brink, and Villainous. Another solid hour on your Saturday almost afternoon. Ticket window back Monday, Theory of a Dead Man, 7 Dusty, Dead 7 Tour on the way to Epic Event Center in Green Bay coming up on the 16th. 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Theory of a Dead Man and 7 Dust with 106.5 The Buzz.
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0: Sunshine, 80 today, slight chance of showers, but not till way overnight, so should be just fine for Plymouth Dirt Track Racing. Sunday, chance of showers, might see an afternoon thunderstorm, otherwise partly sunny and 81. Looking at 80 right now in Sheboygan. NASCAR out in Newton, Iowa, looking at 87, and might see a sprinkle rolling through for race day Sunday, which would be not good for NASCAR. We'll have the details, 106.5thebuzz.com. 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
1: And sports day is Saturday. All right, didn't go great for the Brew Crew last night, but back at it tonight with Minnesota down at AmFam. Got Gasser on the hill. 6:10 first pitch for that. Be on Brewers.tv. A's in Boston coming up. 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And Cleveland and the White Sox over on Fox. 6:15 WNBA triple header today. 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Indiana, Chicago, ABC at 2:30, and Seattle and Portland NBA TV at 7:30. Pro Football Hall of Fame enshrinement ceremonies underway as we speak. NFL Network and ESPN. Drew Brees, Roger Craig, Larry Fitzgerald, Luke Kuechly, Adam Vinatieri going in today. Canadian football got Hamilton at BC. Coming up, CBS Sportsnet at 6 o'clock, if we can just get back to the real thing. Yeah, I know. Next week, guys. NASCAR O'Reilly Auto Parts Series in Iowa. 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
2: 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What do you want to know about me?
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Just after high noon, and got Sleep Theory's latest, Static on The Buzz.

0: 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Otto moving through Saturday afternoon. Should be a wonderful evening out for Plymouth Dirt Track Racing. Sheboygan County Fairgrounds tonight. 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
9: Sunshine 81 for the afternoon. Clear skies 63 in the night. Might see a shower tomorrow. Midday, high near 74. Got 77 right now in Sheboygan. IndyCar out in Portland looking at 84 and smoky. Oh, yeah. Now they got the wildfires going out there, too. Well, better there than here, man. Weather details, 106.5thebuzz.com and Skid Row. 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

106.5 The Buzz, Nonstop Rock, Five Finger Death Punch, Eye of the Storm. Getting to your weekend movie news on the way, and Foo Fighters, It's All My Life on The Buzz.

0: 106.5 The Buzz, Nonstop Rockstone, Diva Pilot, and Big Empty Movies for the weekend. Got three new ones for Sheboygan. Super Troopers 3. Yep, the boys are back once again. One Night Only. Two New Yorkers search for love on the one night of the year when sex is legal. So out of rom-com, some sort of dystopian something or another. And then we have Ice Cream Man. Eli Roth. An Eli Roth horror movie about an ice cream man. Sure. That won't be creepy at all. Everybody going to see Spider-Man yet, by the way? Just keep making box office history. Earned $42 million on Tuesday, making it the biggest Tuesday ever at the domestic box office. Hey, man, at $5 a ticket, that's a lot of fun. Well, that's just here, I guess. But fastest movie to hit $400 million in North America, edging out Avengers Endgame for biggest domestic opening weekend ever. Sony Pictures chairman said the secret is simple. Theatrical audience demands greatness. If we're gonna ask them to make a trip out of it, it's gotta be great. To which, well, yeah. I mean, that's not news, but yeah. Meanwhile, BMW owners blasting the automaker after Spider-Man ad suddenly started appearing on their dashboard screens after they started their car. The promotion part of a partnership with Sony and Marvel. Drivers not happy. 130K to get a Spider-Man commercial. Ads was scheduled to run through this weekend. So if you have a BMW and you're seeing Spider-Man ads, you know what? It's a thing. You buy an American car and they're not going to. And Bill Maher criticizing Dr. Anthony Fauci, saying he tried to rewrite the history of COVID's origins and politics got in the way of an honest debate. To which, boy, that's it. You know, when Bill Maher starts lobbing the grenades from that side, I don't think Tony's having a great week. Just saying, all right. Nonstop Rock, got Def Leppard to come.
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106.5 The Buzz, Nonstop Rago. He's here. And Buddy Holly, Saturday. Rolling along, got Otto in. Latest from Perfect Circle after one. And Zeppelin on The Buzz.

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106.5 The Buzz, nonstop rock, pop, able, and wishful thinking. Got Van Halen to come. James Nixon on the way. Buzz Lunch back at you next week. Milwaukee IndyCar All Request Buzz Lunch. Text to win birthday trivia. Got your single day IndyCar. Of course, they're running doubleheader. That's coming up on the 29th and 30th down at the Milwaukee Mile. So text to win birthday trivia. You win either Saturday or Sunday tickets. 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Whole nine yards. We will pick those out during the Monday Buzz Lunch on the 24th. 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
3: Sunshine 81 for Spuggin. Clear skies 63. Beautiful night for dirt track racing tonight. Showers, thunderstorms coming tomorrow afternoon. High near 74. To which is, I'd love to mow the lawn, but you know, it's supposed to rain and you're not supposed to mow the lawn when it's raining. Yeah. 78 right now in Sheboygan, 44, partly cloudy for Siberia. Weather details 1065thebuzz.com. Lootbergers got your hard drive details on the way. 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

106.5 The Buzz, Nonstop Rock, Ice Nine Kills, and McKenna Gray saying, Twisting the Knife. Get the Temple of the Dog, Lou Brutus with your hard drive details for tomorrow coming. Ozzy, No More Tears on The Buzz.

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Gonna get Thunderstruck. Pearl Jam coming. Judas Priest. Volbeat on the way. Got a guy gonna be taking some time off from the whole music thing, apparently. Details in the Rock Report. Jelly Roll. Liar. The Buzz.

106.5 The Buzz, Nonstop Rock, Pearl Jam, Go Back to 10. And live, another solid hour on your Saturday. Hey, man, you're out doing the back-to-school shopping for the kids today. Throw a couple.

0: Sunday, Done and Done could win your way into the Milwaukee County Zoo. 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
0: Sunshine, 81. She's a nice day out in SoCal. Clear skies, 63 tonight. Showers might see an afternoon thunderstorm tomorrow. High near 74. Looking at 80 right now in Sheboygan, 73. Partly cloudy, Honolulu, Hawaii. Weather details, 106.5 The Buzz. Another solid hour of nonstop rock for your Saturday. Volbeat coming and Priest living after midnight. It's on the Buzz.

106.5 The Buzz, Nonstop Rock, Volbeat, Demonic Depression. Getting in Golden Earring, lit us out of Papa Roach on tap, too. Nonstop Rock, don't forget Balky, Mandatory Metallica. On the way, 8 o'clock tonight, going to do three in a row for you. A little taste for right now. Head to the Black Album and enter Sandman on The Buzz.

I said, are you gonna be my girl? Take my hand and come with me, because you look so fine that I really want to make you mine. I said you look so fine that I really want to make you mine. 4, 5, 6, come on and get your kicks. Now you don't need

0: 106.5 The Buzz, nonstop rockin' jet. You're gonna be my girl going up to 3 auto hanging on the weekend. Well, you may be throwing out food too early, according to the experts. Many people throw away food because of the date printed on the label, even though it's still perfectly edible. There are no federal regulations requiring standardized dating labels, except on baby food. Oh. So, best before, best by, best if used by, enjoy by, and sell by can all be confusing. What most people don't realize is that those labels are more about how fresh something is, not how safe. Food, yeah, I'm going to go with yeah, but still on that one. I mean, and we spent like the last 2 weeks of, oh, yeah, no, avoid lettuce. Explosive diarrhea. No, yeah, the jalapenos, not good either. Yeah, no. Explosive diarrhea, same thing. No, that milk. Yeah, no, explosive diarrhea. That's unopened canned food like beans, tomatoes, fruit, vegetables. Shelf-stable food packages will last for years after the date. Same goes with boxes of soy or almond milk or any food that's been heat-treated and sealed to stay safe. Dry goods also have a long shelf life because of low moisture in the packaging. Extra precaution should be to beef, chicken, fish. In general, people should use their own judgment. Look for mold, strange odors, and unusual colors to decide whether or not to toss the food. Also, if it tastes, spit her out. Also, this is why it's good to have other people around, because this smells terrible. Smell this one. The strangest of human instincts. Man, this smells awful. Here, sniff this once. Yeah, so when in doubt, maybe best to just kind of go, I don't think that's good anymore. You know, you probably shouldn't. Well, if you got nothing to do on Monday, maybe, I guess. Non-stop rock, golden earring to come.
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Hate myself for loving you. Stone Temple Pilots, Boston coming. Afternoon Oddity on the way. And Sleep Theory, Words Are Worthless on The Buzz.

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6: Sunshine 81, rested today. Clear skies 63 tonight. Might see a shower tomorrow afternoon. High near 74, 81 in Sheboygan, 83 for New Delhi, India. Weather details, 1065thebuzz.com. 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

106.5 The Buzz, Nonstop Rock and Rage Against the Machine, Bulls Own Parade. Got Default on the way, throwing in some Ozzy. Nonstop Rock. Oh, yeah, we're getting back to high school football time, man, which, yeah, I know it's wrestling for this one, but still, got to wrestle the chute, man. No, that's not till winter. Got to play football with the chute first. Come on, you know chute was playing football, too. Just saying. All right, Red Rider, Lunatic Fringe on The Buzz.

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0: 106.5 The Buzz, nonstop rock, Ozzy hops aboard the crazy train. Balky getting ready to head in at 4, and, well, we head to the world of science for your afternoon. A man known as Snake the Bigfoot Hunter claims he has the remains of a Bigfoot. Says DNA test proved 58% Neanderthal, 41% human. Unfortunately, he said he had it tested at Cornell University. Cornell said never did the testing. Snake, the Bigfoot hunter, not backing down, says Cornell is lying. I will not be silenced. Claims that there's a conspiracy to hide the truth about Bigfoot. He says an upcoming documentary will feature a whistleblower who allegedly worked in the lab. Meanwhile, the supposed Bigfoot remains will be on display later this month at the New York State Fair, where the public can decide for themselves if it's biological history or a hoax. Which, I don't want to make assumptions without having seen the remains in question. I'm gonna go ahead and assume probably. I mean, if you can't trust the scientific claims of a man named Snake the Bigfoot Hunter, then who can you trust? So, I mean, it's entirely. I have the remains of a Bigfoot. I mean, how do you know it was a Bigfoot and not just like someone who looks a lot like me? Where, my God, look at the size of him and the amount of hair. Oh, no, that's not big. That's just Otto. Yeah, but look at the feet on him. No, that's definitely an Otto. Well, yeah, I mean, he's part Neanderthal, but I mean, you know, you'll have that sort of. Let's roll. Let's be careful out there. Don't let them grind you down. Go Brewers. Let's go racing, friends, and have a good one.
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0: 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I'm Otto. Sid Wilson is officially out as Slipknot's DJ and keyboard player. A source close to the band said Sid was notified last week he had been permanently kicked out, according to TMZ sources. Wilson's bandmates had been ready to part ways with him for a while after the group had finally had enough of his behavior and treatment of bandmates and others surrounding the group. Meanwhile, Wilson's ex-fiance and mother of his child, Kelly Osbourne, posted a string of cryptic Instagram posts, apparently referring to Wilson but not mentioning him by name, ending with her saying, quote, she would protect her son at all costs and choose him over anyone or anything, unquote. Wilson was one of the group's 9 original members and had been with them since 1999. No word on any replacement from the band. Drowning Pool and Saliva are joining forces for a special co-headlining U.S. tour, celebrating the legacies of their Sinner and Every 6 Seconds albums. Dates will include October 18th at Kansasville, Wisconsin's 1175. In other tour announcements, Steve Vai will be joining King Crimson members Adrian Belew and Tony Levin for dates with their supergroup Beat. Dates will include October 19th at the Riverside Theater in Milwaukee and October 22nd at Madison's Orpheum Theater. Linkin Park has announced Unshatter, a brand new documentary directed by their own Joe Hahn, coming to theaters this fall. The film, a combination concert film for their return show in Sao Paulo, Brazil, and documentary about the group's return after the passing of Chester Bennington in 2017 and the introduction of new vocalist Emily Armstrong. The film hits theaters worldwide September 30th, with the list of theaters to be released soon. The soundtrack will be out September 25th. Former Deep Purple bassist and singer Glenn Hughes says he's retiring from touring as he prepares for open heart surgery. The 74-year-old Rock and Roll Hall of Famer revealed doctors found serious heart issues after multiple scans and announced a step back from his current band Trapeze, saying, quote, I really have no option and no choice as my health is my number one priority, unquote. He then went on to thank fans and fellow artists for their support over the years, adding, quote, grateful to have been chosen with a life full with the gift of music. Thank you for walking beside me, unquote. Hugh's most recent live performance took place May 30th with the Dead Daisies. And Jelly Roll announced he's taking a break for his mental health following his divorce from Bunny XO. Announcing during his concert in Salt Lake City last week there would be a hiatus from performing for at least a year, and adding, quote, this has truly been a lifetime experience for me. I'm fixing to take some time off and heal. Thank you for the opportunity, unquote. His last scheduled performance was July 30th in Colorado Springs. And that is the Rock Report. For these stories and more, including audio, video, and links, go to the Rock Report blog, 1065thebuzz.com.
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2: 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We are your humble servants. Please give us the power to blow people's minds with our high voltage rock. In your name we pray. Amen.
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Must be Stinkfest season, right? Oh, it's fair season. That's coming up West Dallas all this week and weekend here with 106.5 The Buzz. Here's the Foo Fighters with some rope.

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It's your boy, Kids Rock Station, 106.5. We're the Buzz. Got your ticket window coming up again next week. Give you a shot to score some more tickets. All kinds of fun shows coming up. Got that big five-figure debt punch show coming up next week on Thursday there at the AmFam Amphitheater. Aerosmith on the way. Got some Theory of a Dead Man. Take a ride in the Winnebago. Lay low. That's coming up, too. Here's Puddle of Mud on the Buzz.

0: 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Think about this. The age you reach peak happiness. Where's it at? I'll tell you coming up after 5.
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Ace, their latest Chippewa Rock Station, 106.5 The Buzz. Apparently age 47 is the sweet spot. At the point where us humans feel healthiest, happiest, and most confident, a survey found that people around the age tend to feel a bit better about ourselves, that we can focus on our well-being instead of our appearance.

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Going to be checking that out coming up. Wrapping it up tomorrow. Get me some of that fresh fried fair food. Here's Evanescence.

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1: 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Why is it so spicy? Here's the crew for the girls on The Buzz.

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The most dangerous animals in each state is trending. What do you think? What do you think the most dangerous animal is in the state of Wisconsin? Including the list includes dogs and mosquitoes. Okay, now if mosquitoes are in there, maybe it's not mosquitoes. I'll tell you what it is coming up here on The Buzz.

Sheboygan's Rock Station. 106.5. The

0: It's POD 106.5 The Buzz. Hey, be careful. There's lots of dangerous animals out there. But apparently the most dangerous animals in each state is trending, like dogs, mosquitoes, coyotes, and four in Illinois, Minnesota, New Jersey, Utah. The moose is dangerous in Colorado, Maine, New Hampshire, and Vermont. White-tailed deer number one in Pennsylvania, Ohio, and West Virginia. I ain't never seen one in real life, but in the state of Wisconsin, watch out for the black bear.
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2: 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I'm Otto. Sid Wilson is officially out as Slipknot's DJ and keyboard player. A source close to the band said Sid was notified last week he had been permanently kicked out, according to TMZ sources. Wilson's bandmates had been ready to part ways with him for a while after the group had finally had enough of his behavior and treatment of bandmates and others surrounding the group. Meanwhile, Wilson's ex-Beyonce and mother of his child, Kelly Osbourne, posted a string of cryptic Instagram posts apparently referring to Wilson but not mentioning him by name, ending with her saying, quote, she would protect her son at all costs and choose him over anyone or anything, unquote. Wilson was one of the group's 9 original members and had been with them since 1999. No word on any replacement from the band. Drowning Pool and Saliva are joining forces for a special co-headlining U.S. tour celebrating the legacies of their Sinner and Every 6 Seconds albums. Dates will include October 18th at Kansasville, Wisconsin's 1175. In other tour announcements, Steve Vai will be joining King Crimson members Adrian Belew and Tony Levin for dates with their supergroup Beat. Dates will include October 19th at the Riverside Theater in Milwaukee and October 22nd at Madison's Orpheum Theater. Linkin Park has announced Unshatter, a brand new documentary directed by their own Joe Hahn, coming to theaters this fall. The film, a combination concert film for their return show in Sao Paulo, Brazil, and documentary about the group's return after the passing of Chester Bennington in 2017 and the introduction of new vocalist Emily Armstrong. The film hits theaters worldwide September 30th, with the list of theaters to be released soon. The soundtrack will be out September 25th. Former Deep Purple bassist and singer Glenn Hughes says he's retiring from touring as he prepares for open heart surgery. The 74-year-old Rock and Roll Hall of Famer revealed doctors found serious heart issues after multiple scans and announced a step back from his current band Trapeze, saying, quote, I really have no option and no choice as my health is my number one priority, unquote. He then went on to thank fans and fellow artists for their support over the years, adding, quote, grateful to have been chosen with a life full with the gift of music. Thank you for walking beside me, unquote. Hugh's most recent live performance took place May 30th with the Dead Daisies. Jelly Roll announced he's taking a break for his mental health following his divorce from Bunny XO. Announcing during his concert in Salt Lake City last week there would be a hiatus from performing for at least a year, and adding, quote, this has truly been a lifetime experience for me. I'm fixing to take some time off and heal. Thank you for the opportunity, unquote. His last scheduled performance was July 30th in Colorado Springs. And that is the Rock Report. For these stories and more, including audio, video, and links, go to the Rock Report blog, 1065thebuzz.com.
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3: 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Enough about me. Let's talk about you. What do you want to know about me?
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